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mass on concrete fields where grows no grass, stumbles blindly on. Iron trees smother the air, but withering they stand and stare through

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What's that stubble on your chin? 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You played and lost, not won. 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